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1: My name is Brant, and producer Sherry is here, and we hope that our show is really encouraging to you, like deeply so. Mm-hmm. I mean, it's a lot of goofy stuff we do, because that's who we are. Mm-hmm. But ultimately, we hope it all is something that actually breathes life into you, like gives you courage, because we're honored to be able to talk to you. Like, we take this really seriously, mm-hmm. even if I'm miming sometimes or whatever.
0: It seems goofy, but we're taking it seriously.
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0: Brant and Sherry, a little silly, a little different.
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1: Maybe you've been hurt big time before, and you've got wounds in life. I think it's all of us, actually, but some people are more aware. But I found this quote from On Renown. I ran across it again, and I wanted to share it because I've seen in my own life how God will actually take the stuff I went through. I've seen this with other people too, and he'll actually make it into something that's a blessing for other people. Mm-hmm. You wouldn't want to go through it again, but he does do that. And On Renown said, nobody escapes being wounded. We're all wounded people, whether physically, emotionally, mentally, or spiritually. The main question is not, how can we hide our wounds so we don't have to be embarrassed, but how can we put our woundedness in the service of others? 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
1: Okay, here we go. Just a little heads up.
0: Yes.
2: I'm one of those shock jocks.
0: Yes, yeah, yeah.
1: But I keep it totally clean. This is who we are.
0: Yes, absolutely.
1: But I do shock people mm-hmm. with interesting stuff.
0: It's a shocking that they can go and talk about later.
1: Right. Yes. It's like, wait, what? Mm. He said what? Who said that? What? No way. And okay, then you're, yes, they find out about the show. You're like, there's, well, the Brian Hansen show.
0: There's a progression. Yeah. Okay.
1: Viggo Mortensen, who played Aragorn on the Lord of the Rings movies, mm-hmm. he's now 66.
0: Okay.
1: Ian McKellen was 62 when they started shooting the movies, doing Gandalf.
0: That is interesting.
1: He's 4 years older than the...
0: Then Gandalf.
1: It's so weird.
0: Yeah, yeah.
1: It's just too weird. So, what we need you to do...
0: Go Buzz, please.
1: Go tell people about it. Let them freak out. Let them ask.
0: Reference the show.
1: The Brant Hansen's H-A-N-S-E-N show.

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1: So this was helpful to me, and I thought I'd bounce it off of you as you're listening here, just in case it's helpful to you too. I can be a little bit naive about people, but I thought this was interesting to think about somebody who's charming, because this happens in church culture too. Somebody's just charming.
0: Yeah.
1: And you're charmed.
0: Yeah.
1: Well, charm is an ability that some people have more than others. So it's a good question, they said, to ask, okay, why is this person charming me?
0: Ooh.
1: And it may not be a bad reason.
0: No, but it's a good thing to ask.
1: Maybe just trying to make you feel at home.
0: Yeah.
1: But why do they, because it's a switch you flip on and off. It's a mm-hmm. it's an ability. Yeah. So you recognize, okay, this person's trying to charm me, mm-hmm. rather than what a charming person.
0: Yes.
1: Like, that's really true. Think about that. Like, so what's going on here? Like, why are we pouring on the charm right now?
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3: God loves telling stories. And, you know, there's a Bible full of history of the ways that God showed up for his people. 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

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And, you know, there's so many instances in my life where I can look back and say, he really has never, ever failed me. And it's funny because when you get in a situation and it's not looking so good, it's so easy for us to freak out and to say, God, where are you? 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And this song, Ain't No Way, is just all about that declaration. 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You've been there for me time and time again. 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And that's what Ain't No Way is all about. Ain't

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1: Okay, have a hot take here. Mm. Hot take is like a
0: extreme opinion.
1: Yeah, it's on like the bee in your bonnet.
0: Yes, yes, that's
1: all right. Like, yes. All right, so here we go. Uh-huh. Coming off the top rope on this.
0: Okay.
1: The computers, the websites prove you're not a robot.
0: Uh huh.
1: Why do I have to prove to you? You're the robot.
0: Prove it to me. That's a great point.
1: Right?
0: Yes, you are. Yes, you are. How dare you?
1: How dare you? I have to prove to you
0: that I
1: am not one of you. Meanwhile, you're trying to be like me. No, I'm not doing this.

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1: Hey, what's up? My name is Brant. Heard a great description for the Bible, like a word picture. I think it's so good, and it was helpful to me, so I thought I'd share it. We'll talk about that and so much more this hour. So glad you're listening. Producer Sherry is here, too. If you ever want to connect via the phone, 855-90-BRANT is our phone number.

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0: Greetings to you and welcome. My name is Brant.
1: Sherry is here too. Thank you for listening. By the way, Sherry's laugh is not fake. And yes, I'm this odd. Just to answer your questions,
2: Those are usually the top two questions.
1: It's all legit. By the way, if you ever want to drop us a comment or hopefully something nice on the phone, you can. It's 855-90-BRANT. That is our phone number. You want to comment on anything we're talking about on the show. But again, thank you for listening. If you're new, it takes you a little bit of getting used to, but hopefully you'll like it.

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1: Don't know if you've noticed this, but boy, we do a lot of going back and forth. If you notice that, just in life.
0: Yeah.
1: Going to work, coming back from work, going to school, coming back from school, going to the store, coming back from the store, coming and going. And traditionally, that's when you're at your most vulnerable. And I suppose it still is, because you could get in a car accident or something. Like, that's when you're out and you could be hurt. I just think it's really cool. In Psalm 121, it talks about how God watches over our comings and goings.
0: Ah, yeah.
1: And at the time, again, you're at risk of being attacked back then. But now you're at risk of being attacked. Sure, but mostly it could be an accident or something. But all of your back and forth, He's watching over you.
0: I love that, because that is a good portion of our lives.
1: It is. It's
0: transition back and forth.
1: It's a lot. We don't think about it that much. But maybe you should think about it. You're driving back and forth.
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1: A lot of people talking about the big Freedom 250 celebration.
0: Mm-hmm.
1: Who should be playing and who shouldn't and all that sort of stuff. I'm like,
0: yeah,
1: let me do this.
0: Okay, and?
1: I got a lineup.
0: Okay, let's see.
1: Some of it, you'll be like, yeah, you've wanted that for the halftime show for Super Bowl.
0: Okay, but got it, yeah.
1: Starts with Need to Breathe.
0: Okay.
1: They're awesome.
0: Yeah, I love them.
1: Kenneth Branagh, the actor, comes out and does his bit from Hamlet.
0: Okay, not familiar, but sure.
1: And then number three, I have that one violin guy in that video where he's playing in the subway and nobody notices him and stuff.
0: Mm-hmm.
1: That guy?
0: Yeah, that guy.
1: I want
0: sure.
1: That guy.
0: I should be happy to do it.
1: Fourth, I want Kermit. I want Banjo. I want Rainbow Connection. We know that.
0: Okay. That's not your closer?
1: Fifth, I want Family Force 5. You know, I got a big

0: closing.
1: Oh, okay, got it.
2: Family Force 5 reunion.
1: Oh my goodness, that's fantastic.
2: I want Key and Peeled and doing their airline sketches. I want Rich Mullins tribute. Then I want Russell Crowe and Paul Bettany reenacting the violoncello thing in Master and Commander.
1: The
2: finale is Miss Piggy and I.
1: You?
2: Sing Shallow from A Star is Born. And then at the conclusion, there's like thousands of Uncle Sam's on stilts that come in, and then a huge, massive drone thing that shows Fozzie Bear in the sky.
1: This shows Fozzie. Does he have some red, white, and blue something
2: on? Yes.
1: Okay.
2: Yes, he does. All right. So that's all I ask for.
1: Hey, listen, happy birthday, America.
2: Come on.

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1: This is great. I really thought this was great. I want to share something with you. I heard the Bible described this way, so it's not original to me.
0: Mm-hmm.
1: But I was saying the Bible's like a house, like a one-story, three-bedroom ranch.
0: Okay.
1: It's, you know, it's all on the ground, ground level.
0: Mm-hmm.
1: And that's good.
0: Mm-hmm.
1: But it's more like a skyscraper.
0: Okay.
1: So you can go in on the first level, and it's true there.
0: Mm-hmm.
1: And maybe that's where you are as a kid.
0: Okay.
1: But there's just layers and layers and layers of truth that just gets deeper and deeper and better and better and better. Things on top of other things
0: mm-hmm.
1: that you had no idea.
0: Yeah.
1: But there are floors yet unexplored. I'll add that to it.
0: Mm-hmm.
1: Like I'm just finding that to be true. You think you know it, and then there's a whole other level of like, wow, that was, oh, it's so good. Anyway, there's a lot more to be learned, and I like that.
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1: I think this will help me socially. I decided I'm going to start, maybe you've heard of this, dapping people.
0: What?
1: It's a nonverbal greeting. Giving a dap is a fast, informal way to acknowledge someone, show mutual respect. It frequently begins with a handshake, followed by
0: Brent,
1: release.
0: I'm sorry, I'm so...
1: Fist bump.
0: Brent, I know what a dap is. I'm sorry if I was implying that I didn't.
1: Oh, okay.
0: And I know why it is, because we've been dapping people up for the last three decades.
1: Okay. It does say it came from African-American culture.
0: But I don't want to...
1: This then, is, but now it's widely done.
0: No, well...
1: And I was thinking I could get in on it.
0: I'm struggling to be...
1: Okay. Well...
0: Let's workshop it. Let's talk a little more about it.
1: I just won't dap you up.
0: Well...
1: That's fine.
0: Maybe like do it and don't say it. Maybe it's okay. You saying it that's causing me pause.
1: Okay. All right. That's fair.

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1: Hey there, my name is Brant. Producer Sherry is here too. So I asked this question on Twitter and I got a huge response of like people being honest. How quickly does your mind drift off when you start to pray? And I got one major answer to that. And I want to talk about that. I think it's worth talking about. We'll talk about it coming up.

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0: More of that on-air good stuff. It's Brant and Sherry.
1: I appreciate information. I really do. Like, I ordered a rug. I don't need to know every step of the way.
2: What do you mean? Where it is?
1: Where it is.
2: Oh.
1: When it's coming. Nope, nope.
2: You don't want to know that?
1: Not every 5 minutes. I'm getting a text and it's a rug. If that was the Ark of the Covenant, I understand. Honestly.
0: Refreshingly odd. Oddly refreshing.
1: I'd be like, where is it now? I need to know.
0: This is the Brant Hansen Show.
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1: Let's see how you do on this list of the most popular status symbols.
0: Oh, okay.
1: Number one is a high-end watch.
0: No. You?
1: Nope.
0: Okay.
1: Luxury handbag?
0: Yes, but it's right. It's a book bag. But
1: no,
0: okay,
1: for me.
0: Yeah. Okay,
1: got latest it. iPhone, no.
0: No.
1: At-home sauna, no.
0: No.
1: Hot tub or pool?

0: Oh, I do. But yes, it's for the kids.
1: No for me.
0: No for you. Okay.
1: Designer shoes.
0: Is Nike or Nike designer? No.
1: No. Well, I mean, somebody designed them.
0: Right.
1: So, walk-in closet.
0: Yeah.
1: I feel like that's tricky because you can walk in just about any closet.
0: You go. I was going to say anybody's closet. You can walk in. Right. I don't know if you're going to get out. But.
1: Designer clothing.
0: No, not really.
1: An electric vehicle.
0: No.
1: Backyard with an outdoor kitchen.
0: Ooh, that sounds lovely. No.
1: You finished with like two?
0: I have two, I think.
1: You won two to nothing. I got shut out.
0: You have none of that.
1: I have no symbols for my status.
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1: Question, how quickly does your mind start drifting when you start to pray? I asked people on Twitter about this. I had 900 and some responses.
0: Wow.
1: And by far, the most common answer was in the first minute. Mm-hmm. And if you think I'm saying that to be like, we need to get better about that, I'm not. I'm just saying you're among friends. If that's you, like your, so does mine.
0: Yeah.
1: But bring it back.
0: Yeah.
1: Bring it back. God understands that. And usually, I've shared this before, and I've put this to work in my own life, but usually where your mind drifts off to is important. Or at least it's important enough for you that it's on your mind. Yeah. And you can fold that back into your prayer. You can tell God, oh yeah, like your mind just drifted to your kids or your job or your hopes for the future or your emotions or whatever. Bring that right back into the prayer.

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1: It's true. We can beat ourselves up because we're not good, quote unquote, at praying. I was mentioning that, put out this survey, and most of the people answered, my mind starts to drift within the first minute when I'm praying.
0: And then a lot of times you get guilty.
1: Yeah.
0: And then you either stop or you because you just think it's this ritual that you're kind of going to God for this thing, and now he's going to be mad at you because
1: which
0: you
1: is
0: didn't
1: a tragedy
0: right.
1: Because
0: he wants to be with you.
1: Right.
0: He loves you. He wants to be with you. He wants you in his presence.
1: So take that thing that your mind drifts off to, talk to him about it. Prayer is you and God talking about what you're doing in life together.
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1: Yep, sometimes we like to go ahead and sit on the old porch rocking chairs, talk about days gone by, things we remember from back in the day. Remember when, well, we still have keys.
0: Sure.
1: Car keys?
0: Yeah.
1: Remember when we used them to start the car? Remember that?
0: I do.
1: Yeah, they still give them to us.
0: Yes, they do. You don't really need this.
1: No, but what happened was, and a lot of people won't remember this, but it was a phenomenon where when you shut the car off, you knew where your keys were.
0: That's right.
1: Because they're in your hand.
0: That is exactly right.
1: So you didn't just shut it off and then start rummaging through your...
0: We cup knew. Cup holders in the
1: We knew exactly
0: That's right.
1: where our keys were.
0: It was a simpler time.
1: Exactly.

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1: I have panic disorder and severe reoccurring depression. 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
2: 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And it's like, okay, all right, God, you got this.
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1: Hey there. Welcome. 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
2: Producer Sherry is here too. So glad you're listening. One of the things I wanted to talk about, they ask people, do you feel like an imposter at work? You'll be maybe amazed at the percentage of people who said they feel that way.
3: Okay.
2: It's so interesting. Like people don't realize I don't know what I'm doing. 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
1: Great song.
0: One of my favorite.
1: Very biblical, the idea that Jesus is a rock that we can build on, that he is our firm foundation, our cornerstone, mm-hmm. all that sort of stuff. And I was thinking about, okay, Jesus is my firm foundation. This is true. I'm putting all of myself on that square, okay? So
0: yeah.
1: What other firm foundations are there? Like, look at the alternatives. I'm like, wait a second. It's not just that he's my firm foundation. He's the only firm foundation. Nothing else in my life. There are things that I might enjoy, love, all of that. But in terms of just being like his everlasting arms that you would lean on, nothing, no one offers that but him.
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2: You gotta respect this. I would think, producer Sherry, you're a single woman.
1: I am, yes.
2: Certain things that guys can do, they're like, that's
1: impressive.
2: This guy from Idaho just set a new record for wearing, he put on 32 t-shirts in 1 minute. Okay. That's incredible.
1: All right.
2: Like over each other.
1: Sure. No, I have it very vividly in my mind right
2: now. You're averaging putting on a shirt less than two seconds.
1: Sure. 2 seconds per shirt.
2: 1,001. 1,000. Get another shirt. 1,002. There's another shirt.
1: Yes.
2: Another shirt.
1: And you think this is an attractive quality?
2: I don't know that it is. Okay. I'm just guessing.
1: I don't think that it is. Okay. I think most women would far prefer doing the dishes.
2: This is why guys are surprised. Like, what do people what do you want from us?

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1: Producer Sherry is here too. If you're new to the show, the things you will notice. Wow, this guy has a really dry sense of humor, comes up. He's odd. Mm. Sherry's got a big laugh.
2: That does come up.
1: Yes, and those things are true.
2: Yes.
1: And there's more too. Hopefully,
2: we have other things.
1: Just that.
2: Yes, but and we want to be friends.
1: Totally. So thank you for listening. We're really honored you're joining us, and you'll hear us be as honest as we can and talk about who Jesus is. We love doing that. And we're just really glad you're here.

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1: So wild how the kingdom of God works. Like, the way humans generally work, of course, is you get power from your position.
0: Mm-hmm.
1: Right? Like, you've got this position, so you have power. And if you want power, you have to get that position. But the kingdom of God is like, you have this power without position. Even Jesus, the King of Kings, what does he do? He becomes one of us, walks among us,
0: makes
1: washes
0: himself
1: our
0: of
1: feet.
0: No reputation.
1: Right.
0: Yes.
1: Right. So it's like, it doesn't do the power thing from position, because that's not how this works.
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1: Well, I feel kind of sheepish.
0: Why?
1: Every website now asks you, do you want to accept these cookies? And I'm not.
0: That's very true.
1: I have been accepting them.
0: You have?
1: I thought I needed to access the website.
0: Oh, no, you don't
1: have. No, I have.
0: What?
1: Accepting all. I've been accepting.
0: I know, but you don't have to. But you have.
1: I now know that. I read that yesterday. And I'm like, where is all this email coming from?
0: So, yeah, you've just been taking cookies or giving them. I don't know what the right terminology is there.
1: There's been cookies exchanged. There has been. And I didn't know. So I was just like, yeah.
0: Sure.
1: I mean, it sounds very neighborly.

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1: My name is Brant, and producer Sherry is here, and we hope that our show is really encouraging to you, like deeply. So, I mean, it's a lot of goofy stuff we do because that's who we are. But ultimately, we hope it all is something that actually breathes life into you, like gives you courage, because we're honored to be able to talk to you. Like, we take this really seriously, even if it, even if I'm miming sometimes or whatever.
0: It seems goofy, but we're taking it seriously.
1: There's a deep seriousness to the accordion and all that stuff.

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1: 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It's been great. It really helps start my day off good.
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1: Maybe you've been hurt big time before, and you've got wounds in life. I think it's all of us, actually, but some people are more aware. But I found this quote from On Renown. I ran across it again, and I wanted to share it because I've seen in my own life how God will actually take the stuff I went through. I've seen this with other people too, and he'll actually make it into something that's a blessing for other people. Mm-hmm. You wouldn't want to go through it again, but he does do that. And On Renown said, nobody escapes being wounded. We're all wounded people, whether physically, emotionally, mentally, or spiritually. The main question is not, how can we hide our wounds so we don't have to be embarrassed, but how can we put our woundedness in the service of others? When our wounds cease to be a source of shame and become a source of healing, we have become wounded healers.
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1: Okay, here we go. Just a little heads up.
0: Yes.
2: I'm one of those shock jocks.
0: Yes, yeah, yeah.
2: But I keep it totally clean. This is who we are.
0: Yes, absolutely.
2: But I do shock people mm-hmm. with interesting stuff.
0: That it's a shocking that they can go and talk about later.
2: Right. Yes. It's like, wait, what? Mm. He said what? Who said that? What? No way. And okay, then you're, yes, they find out about the show. Like, well, the Brain Hansen show.
0: There's a progression. Yeah. Okay.
2: Viggo Mortensen, who played Aragorn on the Lord of the Rings movies,
0: mm-hmm.
2: he's now 66.
0: Okay.
2: Ian McKellen was 62 when they started shooting the movies, doing Gandalf.
0: That is interesting.
2: He's 4 years older than the...
0: Then again, yeah,
2: you know, it's so weird.
0: Yeah, yeah.
2: It's just too weird. So, what we need you to do.
0: Go buzz, please.
2: Go tell people about it. Let them freak out. Let them ask.
0: Reference the show.
2: The Brant Hansen's H A N S E N show.

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1: Producer Sherry is here too. Just want to say welcome to you, no matter what your background is. And I know it can be weird at first if somebody tunes in and they're like, oh, wait, these songs are about God.
2: Mm-hmm.
1: Okay. Huh. Now they're talking about Jesus. Okay. Your background may be completely different from mine or Sherry's or anybody else's. We're so glad you're here.
2: Mm-hmm.
1: This is a place, we call it a table of misfits. Like, if you're somebody who doesn't fit in particularly easily, I think you'll find our show maybe to your liking.
2: Mm-hmm.
1: We hope so, because we kind of feel that way too in some ways. But anyway, we're just really, really glad you're here, so pull up a chair.

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1: So this was helpful to me, and I thought I'd bounce it off of you as you're listening here, just in case it's helpful to you too. I can be a little bit naive about people, but I thought this was interesting to think about somebody who's charming, because this happens in church culture too. Somebody's just charming.
0: Yeah.
1: And you're charmed.
0: Yeah.
1: Well, charm is an ability that some people have more than others. So it's a good question, they said, to ask, okay, why is this person charming me?
0: Ooh.
1: And it may not be a bad reason.
0: No, but it's a good thing to ask.
1: Maybe just trying to make you feel at home.
0: Yeah.
1: But why do they, because it's a switch you flip on and off. It's a it's an ability. Yeah. So you recognize, okay, this person's trying to charm me, rather than what a charming person.
0: Yes.
1: Like, that's really true. Think about that. Like, so what's going on here? Like, why are we pouring on the charm right now?
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1: Okay, have a hot take here. Mm. Hot take is like a...
0: extreme opinion
1: on
0: something.
1: Yeah, it's like the bee in your bonnet.
0: Yes, yes. That's
1: right.
0: Yes.
1: All right, so here we go. Uh-huh. Coming off the top rope on this.
0: Okay.
1: The computers, the websites, prove you're not a robot.
0: Uh-huh.
1: Why do I have to prove to you? You're the robot.
0: Prove it to me. That's a great point.
1: Right?
0: Yes, you are. Yes, you are. How dare you?
1: How dare you? I have to prove to you.
0: That I
1: am not one of you. Meanwhile, you're trying to be like me. No, I'm not doing this.

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1: Hey, what's up? My name is Brant. Heard a great description for the Bible, like a word picture. I think it's so good, and it was helpful to me, so I thought I'd share it. We'll talk about that and so much more this hour. So glad you're listening. Producer Sherry is here, too. If you ever want to connect via the phone, 855-90-BRANT is our phone number.

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1: Don't know if you've noticed this, but boy, we do a lot of going back and forth. If you notice that, just in life.
0: Yeah.
1: Going to work, coming back from work, going to school, coming back from school, going to the store, coming back from the store, coming and going. And traditionally, that's when you're at your most vulnerable. And I suppose it still is, because you could get in a car accident or something. Like, that's when you're out and you could be hurt. I just think it's really cool. In Psalm 121, it talks about how God watches over our comings and goings.
0: Ah, yeah.
1: And at the time, again, you're at risk of being attacked back then. But now you're at risk of being attacked, sure. Mm-hmm. But mostly it could be an accident or something. But all of your back and forth, He's watching over you.
0: I love that, because that is a good portion of our lives.
1: It is.
0: It's transition back and forth.
1: It's a lot. We don't think about it that much. But maybe you should think about it. You're driving back and forth.
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1: A lot of people talking about the big Freedom 250 celebration.
0: Mm-hmm.
1: Who should be playing and who shouldn't and all that sort of stuff. I'm like,
0: yeah,
1: let me do this.
0: Okay, and?
1: I got a lineup.
0: Okay, let's see.
1: Some of it, you'll be like, yeah, you've wanted that for the halftime show for Super Bowl.
0: Okay, got it, yeah.
1: Starts with Need to Breathe.
0: Okay.
1: They're awesome.
0: Yeah, I love them.
1: Kenneth Branagh, the actor, comes out and does his bit from Hamlet.
0: Okay, not familiar, but sure.
1: And then number three, I have that one violin guy in that video where he's playing in the subway and nobody notices him and stuff.
0: Mm-hmm.
1: That guy?
0: Yeah, that guy.
1: I want
0: sure.
1: That guy.
0: I should be happy to do it.
1: Fourth, I want Kermit. I want Banjo. I want Rainbow Connection. We know that.
0: Okay. That's not your closer?
1: Fifth, I want Family Force 5 Reunion. I got a big closing.
0: Oh, okay. Got it.
1: Family Force 5 Reunion.
0: Oh, my goodness. That's fantastic.
1: I want Key and Peeled and doing their airline sketches. I want Rich Mullins tribute. Then I want Russell Crowe and Paul Bettany reenacting the violoncello thing and Master and Commander.
0: Oh,
1: and then
0: wow.
1: The finale is Miss Piggy and I.
0: You?
1: Sing Shallow from A Star is Born. And then at the conclusion, there's like thousands of Uncle Sam's on stilts that come in. And then a huge, massive drone thing that shows Fozzie Bear in the sky.
0: This shows Fozzie. Is he, okay, does he have some red, white, and blue something
1: yes.
0: on?
1: Okay. Yes, he does.
0: All right.
1: So
0: you
1: that's
0: know
1: all
0: what?
1: I asked
0: hey,
1: for.
0: Listen, happy birthday, America.
1: Come on.

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1: This is great. I really thought this was great. I want to share something with you. I heard the Bible described this way, so it's not original to me.
0: Mm-hmm.
1: But I was saying the Bible's like a house, like a one-story, three-bedroom ranch.
0: Okay.
1: It's, you know, it's all on the ground, ground level.
0: Mm-hmm.
1: And that's good.
0: Mm-hmm.
1: But it's more like a skyscraper.
0: Okay.
1: So you can go in on the first level, and it's true there.
0: Mm-hmm.
1: And maybe that's where you are as a kid.
0: Okay.
1: But there's just layers and layers and layers of truth that just gets deeper and deeper and better and better and better. Things on top of other things
0: mm-hmm.
1: that you had no idea.
0: Yeah.
1: But there are floors yet unexplored. I'll add that to it.
0: Mm-hmm.
1: Like I'm just finding that to be true. You think you know it, and then there's a whole other level of like, wow, that was, oh, it's so good. Anyway, there's a lot more to be learned, and I like that.
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1: I think this will help me socially. I decided I'm going to start, maybe you've heard of this, dapping people.
0: What?
1: It's a nonverbal greeting. Giving a dap is a fast, informal way to acknowledge someone, show mutual respect. It frequently begins with a handshake, followed by
0: Brent,
1: release.
0: I'm sorry, I'm so...
1: Fist bump.
0: Brent, I know what a dap is. I'm sorry if I was implying that I didn't.
1: Oh, okay.
0: And I know why it is, because we've been dapping people up for the last three decades.
1: Okay. It does say it came from African-American culture.
0: But I don't want...
1: But now it's widely done.
0: No, well...
1: And I was thinking I could get in on it.
0: So, I'm struggling to be...
1: Okay.
0: Well... Let's workshop it. Let's talk a little more about it.
1: I just won't dap you up.
0: Well...
1: That's fine.
0: Maybe like do it and don't say it. Maybe it's okay. You saying it that's causing me pause.
1: Okay. All right. That's fair.

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1: Hey there, my name is Brant. Producer Sherry is here too. So I asked this question on Twitter and I got a huge response of like people being honest. How quickly does your mind drift off when you start to pray? And I got one major answer to that. And I want to talk about that. I think it's worth talking about. We'll talk about it coming up.

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1: Let's see how you do on this list of the most popular status symbols.
0: Oh, okay.
1: Number one is a high-end watch.
0: No. You?
1: Nope.
0: Okay.
1: Luxury handbag?
0: Yes, but it's right. It's a book bag, but
1: no,
0: okay.
1: For me.
0: Okay.
1: Got latest it. iPhone? No.
0: No.
1: At-home sauna? No.
0: No.
1: Hot tub or pool?
0: Oh, I do. But yes, it's for the kids.
1: No for me.
0: No for you. Okay.
1: Designer sorry. Shoes?
0: Is Nike or Nike designer? No.
1: No. No. Well, I mean, somebody designed them.
0: Right.
1: So, walk-in closet?
0: Yeah.
1: I feel like that's tricky because you can walk in just about any closet.
0: You go. I was going to say anybody's closet you can walk in. Right. I don't know if you're going to get out. But.
1: Designer clothing?
0: No, not really.
1: An electric vehicle?
0: No.
1: Backyard with an outdoor kitchen?
0: Ooh, that sounds lovely. No.
1: So you finished with like two?
0: I have two, I think.
1: You won two to nothing. I got shut out.
0: You have none of that.
1: I have no symbols for my status.
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4: 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And people are like, what's on? 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
1: Question, how quickly does your mind start drifting when you start to pray? I asked people on Twitter about this. I had 900 and some responses.
0: Wow.
1: And by far, the most common answer was in the first minute. Mm-hmm. And if you think I'm saying that to be like, we need to get better about that, I'm not. I'm just saying you're among friends. If that's you, like your, so does mine.
0: Yeah.
1: But bring it back.
0: Yeah.
1: Bring it back. God understands that. And usually, I've shared this before, and I've put this to work in my own life, but usually where your mind drifts off to is important. Or at least it's important enough for you that it's on your mind. Yeah. And you can fold that back into your prayer. You can tell God, oh yeah, like your mind just drifted to your kids or your job or your hopes for the future or your emotions or whatever. Bring that right back into the prayer. Lead

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1: It's true, we can beat ourselves up because we're not good, quote unquote, at praying. I was mentioning that, put out this survey, and most of the people answered, my mind starts to drift within the first minute when I'm praying.
2: And then a lot of times you get guilty.
1: Yeah.
2: And then you either stop or you because you just think it's this ritual that you're kind of going to God for this thing, and now he's going to be mad at you because
1: which
2: you
1: is
2: didn't
1: a tragedy
2: right.
1: Because
2: he wants to be with you.
1: Right.
2: He loves you. He wants to be with you. He wants you in his presence.
1: So take that thing that your mind drifts off to, talk to him about it. Prayer is you and God talking about what you're doing in life together.
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Welcome, and we mean it. My name is Brant. Sherry is here too. She's our excellent show producer. We really mean welcome. Like, if you're somebody who doesn't normally listen to a station like this, you don't even consider yourself a Christian per se, you're kind of looking at it, maybe on the fence or whatever, I want you to know you are so entirely welcome here. We don't have an agenda for you. We did, well, say this. We would like you to know how good God is.

0: Yeah.
1: We really do. So we do have that agenda. The rest of it, there's a lot of goofiness, and there's a lot of talk about who Jesus really is. Hopefully it's refreshing to you. Maybe you've never heard it this way. That'd be cool. But at any rate, whatever your past or present is, we're glad you're here.

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1: Yep, sometimes we like to go ahead and sit on the old porch rocking chairs.
0: Mm-hmm.
1: Talk about days gone by, things we remember from back in the day.
0: Mm-hmm.
1: Remember when, well, so we still have keys.
0: Sure.
1: Car keys?
0: Yeah.
1: Remember when we used them to start the car? Remember that?
0: I do.
1: Yeah, they still give them to us.
0: Yes, they do. You don't really need this.
1: No, but what happened was, and a lot of people won't remember this, but mm-hmm. It was a phenomenon where when you shut the car off, you knew where your keys were.
0: That's right.
1: Because they're in your hand.
0: That is exactly right.
1: So you didn't just shut it off and then start rummaging through your...
0: We cup knew. Holders in the
1: we
0: where
1: knew exactly
0: that's right.
1: Where our keys were.
0: It was a simpler time.
1: Exactly.

0: 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Hello, hello, happy Wednesday. Good morning, how are you? Thank you for starting your morning right here. I'm Frank Reed with more of your favorites coming right up. But first things first, let's see what's trending overnight and check in with Jake McDonald. Good morning, Jake. What's going on?
1: Hey, good morning, Frank. Here's what you and your friends and your family might be talking about today. The Bank of Canada's next interest rate announcement is set for June 10th in the morning. The bank makes these decisions on 8 fixed dates each year. The announcement will come after recent numbers showed Canada's economy declined slightly in the first quarter of the year. Transport Canada has posted a Hyundai recall affecting some 2025 Tucson, 2025 Santa Cruz, and 2026 Tucson vehicles. The issue involves front camera software that could cause the forward collision avoidance system to break suddenly when there is no collision risk. Hyundai is expected to notify owners and update the software at dealerships. And Statistics Canada has released new research on youth screen time and well-being. The study found more than 1 in 3 Canadian youth exceeded screen time recommendations in both 2019 and 2023. Youth who followed screen time guidelines were more likely to report better well-being, including mental health, life satisfaction, and stress levels.
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0: Good morning, I'm Frank Reed. Let's get started with our positive word of the day. Matthew 6:26 says, "Look at the birds of the air. They do not sow or reap or store away in barns, and yet your heavenly Father feeds them. Are you not much more valuable than they?" Well, yes, you are. Yes, you are. What a great promise. What a great verse to start our morning, and what a great song. Love's got

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Well, I hope you can hang around for another few minutes. We will be praying the Lord's Prayer all across Canada, and that is coming up in about 7 minutes from right now. I hope you can meet me right here.

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0: 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They are unspoken, and that is the reason. With your friend Frank Reed. Good morning. Welcome into Wednesday morning, June 3rd. So glad you're here. The reason we are here at this moment, every weekday morning at this time, we stop and begin our day with prayer. We pray the Lord's Prayer together out loud. Started this at the beginning of the year with a handful of friends, and now we have friends all across Canada joining us at this moment. It's pretty encouraging. So wherever you are listening, however you are listening, I'm so glad you're here right now. And if you are new, if somebody invited you, welcome. You are always welcome at our table here at UCB Radio. This is a no-judgment zone. We love you and accept you just as you are, and I'm so glad that you're joining us for this very special moment right now. So I will lead us. We will all pray out loud together, and let us take just a moment, pause, take a breath, get settled, and let's come to the throne of grace with confidence, and let's pray together. Our Father, who art in heaven, hallowed be thy name. Thy kingdom come. Thy will be done on earth as it is in heaven. Give us this day our daily bread, and forgive us our trespasses, as we forgive those who trespass against us. And lead us not into temptation, but deliver us from evil. For thine is the kingdom, and the power, and the glory, forever and ever. Amen. God bless you, and thank you for starting your morning with prayer. Would you please invite a friend or two to join us tomorrow morning? I'd appreciate that so much. And I'll meet you here tomorrow morning, same time, same place, for the Lord's Prayer. Make it a great day. From Positive Uplifting, UCB Radio.
1: So my name is Janita Naylor, and I'm the HopeBox Canada National Coordinator. So HopeBox Canada is a pregnancy and infant loss resource that we provide at no cost to families who've experienced pregnancy and infant loss. We create HopeBoxes, which are just like a grief support box that has all kinds of items in it, like a pack of Kleenex or a little candle. But then we also include some literature that has to do with pregnancy loss, and we also include a Bible, and we have volunteers who highlight passages of scripture that have to do with hope. You know, fairly recently going to the long-term care facility, meeting with this lady who had literally carried this heartbreak with her entire life. You know, she had one photo of her daughter that had been taken. You could see that hurt and the pain that she was holding and carrying for so long. And so we were able to

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0: 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What a great song from Corey Asbury. That's the Father's House. Hello and welcome into the UCB Radio House. We're so glad you're here this morning. Thank you for listening. More of your favorites are coming right up, but let's check in once again with Jake McDonald. Good morning, Jake.
1: Hey, good morning, Frank. Here's what you and your friends and your family might be talking about today. Saskatchewan's Public Safety Agency is continuing to track active wildfires and other emergency incidents. The province is directing residents to Sask Alert for emergency notifications. Natural Resources Canada also says wildfire conditions across the country are tracked through the Canadian Wildfire Information System. The federal government says its temporary fuel excise tax suspension remains in place until September 7th. The measure applies to gasoline, diesel, aviation gasoline, and aviation fuel, and the government says it's meant to lower the price at the pump by 10 cents a liter. And Statistics Canada says every household must complete a 2026 Census of Population questionnaire. The census is used for planning services such as schools, hospitals, public transportation, and community programs. Statistics Canada says answers are collected under the Statistics Act and kept confidential.
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0: Good morning, I'm Frank Reed. Here's your positive word of the day. Matthew 6:26 says, "Look at the birds of the air. They do not sow or reap or store away in barns, and yet your heavenly Father feeds them. Are you not much more valuable than they?" Well, yes, you are. Yes, you are. What a great promise and what a great verse and what a great song. You're going to like this. Dear God, this is Daniel Richter.
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Well, would you agree it's pretty crazy out there in the world? A lot of chaos, a lot of negativity. That's why I want to remind you, you have a haven right here. You have peace right here at UCB Radio with Lauren Daigle.

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1: 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Good morning, I'm Frank Reed, celebrating the outpouring of love from wonderful friends just like you. Could I say good morning to Anna Maria in Regina with a gift of $100? Good morning, Anna Maria. We have a first-timer, an anonymous friend in Belleville with a gift of $200. Thank you. And they say a boost for every day when you're not feeling that great. I love UCB Radio. 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
1: Hey, I'm Season, and I'm a joy bringer. 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Yes, you. 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And I would like to help you do that. 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I'm Season and I'm a joy bringer.
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0: 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Hello, how are you? Thank you for starting your morning right here. We do love you for listening. I'm Frank Reed, checking in once again with Jake McDonald. Good morning, Jake. What's going on?
1: Hey, good morning, Frank. Here's what you and your friends and your family might be talking about today. The Canada Strong Pass begins June 19th. It's not a physical pass and does not require registration. The federal government says the benefits apply at participating Parks Canada sites, museums, galleries, and via rail services. Ontario is marking Local Food Week from June 1st to 7th. The province says the week recognizes farmers, food processors, and agribusinesses. It also puts attention on locally grown food and the supply chain behind what reaches grocery stores, restaurants, and family tables. And Canada Post workers have voted on new five-year contracts after more than 2 years of labor uncertainty. The tentative agreements include wage increases, benefit changes, and a weekend package delivery model. Canada Post has said weekend parcel delivery is part of its plan to adjust to how people now shop and receive packages.
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0: Good morning, I'm Frank Reed. Let's get started with our positive word of the day. Matthew 6:26 says, "Look at the birds of the air. They do not sow or reap or store away in barns, and yet your heavenly Father feeds them. Are you not much more valuable than they?" Well, yes, you are. Yes, you are. With a glorious day, it's Passion at Christian Stanfield. Good morning.

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Well, the great sounding lady in the group called We the Kingdom is Franny Cash. She has done a solo song that is so powerful. It's called Jesus All Along.

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case closed, the end. 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I heard

0: 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Micah Tyler, that is Walking Free. I'm Frank Reed. Hello, hello. Welcome into Wednesday morning. Hey, I just got some information from the boss at UCB Radio, Brad the Boss. This is so cool. We're doing something very special for Father's Day. Check this out. 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Maybe it was advice about faith or family, maybe hard work, forgiveness, or one of those classic dad sayings that you still repeat to this day, that you're repeating to your own kids. You know what I'm talking about. So check this out. So everybody that participates, we're going to put you in the drawing for a Father's Day memory maker from Legacy Dodge in Fort McMurray. 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So once again, share your dad's words of wisdom at UCBRadio.com. Let's get you in on this, all right? Once again, we're counting down to Father's Day, and you can check it out right now at UCBRadio.com.
1: Psalm 34:5 says, "Those who look to Him are radiant. 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His radiant light shines so brightly on you that it reflects off you. As you fix your eyes steadily on Jesus, you radiate for Him. And radiate is such a descriptive word. It means emitting rays of light and exuding joy and hope. You get to become God's radiant joy and hope to the world, shining brightly for Him. So fix your gaze on Christ, hold your head high, and shine bright as His little light, illuminating the world around you. Pause to ponder. Reflect on how God has lifted your shame and brought you out into His light. Consider how you can allow the light of Christ to shine through you today, touching the lives of all those you encounter.
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0: positive, uplifting UCB radio, I will always, always remind you, you and I, we have a friend in Jesus. That is Cain. I'm Frank Reed. Hello, hello. Let's get you and I updated once again and check in with Jake McDonald. Hey, Jake, what's going on?
1: Hey, good morning, Frank. Here's what you and your friends and your family might be talking about today. Cricket Canada has been suspended by the International Cricket Council over governance concerns. The ICC says Canadian players can still take part in international matches while the organization works through reinstatement conditions. Cricket Canada says it accepts the decision and is planning an independent review. Health Canada's recall page lists the Omnipod insulin management system as a priority recall. It's also listing several recent health product and vehicle recalls from the past week. The Omnipod recall is the main one affecting daily medical care because it could interrupt insulin delivery for users. And the federal government says wildfire season remains a national concern as summer approaches. Public Safety Canada says wildfires can affect safety, health, air quality, evacuations, and local economies. Natural Resources Canada continues to monitor the fire danger and active fires through its National Wildfire Information System.
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0: Good morning, I'm Frank Reed. Let's get started with our positive word of the day. Matthew 6:26 says, "Look at the birds of the air. They do not sow or reap or store away in barns, and yet your heavenly Father feeds them. Are you not much more valuable than they?" Well, yes, you are. Yes, you are. Keston Crowns is here. Good morning. Why are you

0: Instead of uplifting UCB Radio, they are for King and Country and Amen. With Frank Reed, good morning. Welcome into Wednesday morning at UCB Radio. Very, very busy on the internet. Thank you so very much, everybody, jumping in on our Kickstart campaign. A friend in Yarker, Ontario, with an anonymous gift of $450 just weighed in. God bless you. Thank you so much. Eve's in Saskatoon with a gift of $50. Good morning, Eve. Thank you. Ivan and Beth in Fort McMurray with a gift of $1,000. Wow. Thank you so much. Could I explain to you what's going on? Our spring fundraiser is next week. However, we are in Kickstart mode right now. So if you can give early, like these friends that I just mentioned, there's a benefit to that. 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
1: 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And nothing has helped me form my identity more than spending time reading the Bible. As simple as that sounds, and if you're a Christian, you've heard that so many times, but it really is true that as a mom, you feel like you don't have time because you're so tired and you're always caring for other people. So you feel like you should put it off until later. But the more that you don't feed your soul, the more empty that you are.
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0: This is Hope with God. I'm Andrew Palau. Have you felt trapped by circumstances beyond your control? Consider the story of Daniel from the Bible. This is God's ancient book of wisdom. Because of his faithfulness to God, jealous leaders plotted against Daniel and he was thrown into a den of lions. But Daniel didn't panic. He prayed and he trusted God. And that night, God miraculously shut the mouths of the lions, and Daniel emerged untouched. God had not only protected him, but also inspired faith in everyone else who witnessed this. And God is working like this even today. He may not always remove the danger, but he will walk with you through it. He gives courage when we feel afraid, and he strengthens us when we're weak. If you feel trapped or afraid, ask him, God, I want to trust you. Protect me. Give me courage and help me to know you. Amen. Always remember, there is hope with God.
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Are the kids with you this morning? Well, do not forget, they are always safe with me, your friend Frank. 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

0: Positive Uplifting UCB Radio. Good morning, I'm Frank Reed. Thank you for starting your morning right here. We certainly do love you for listening. More of your favorites are coming right up, but right now let's get updated once again. And for Sarah Masters, it's Jake McDonald. Good morning, Jake.
1: Hello, good morning, Frank. Here's what you and your friends and your family might be talking about. Some Canadian

0: It's in Mexico to renew CUSMA, the North American trade deal, for another 16 years. Trade Minister Dominic LeBlanc is in Washington for meetings connected to the review. The agreement affects a wide range of Canadian jobs and industries, including auto manufacturing, farming, and cross-border shipping. And Canada's economy is getting more attention after new numbers showed the country had two straight quarters of decline. Statistics Canada reported the economy shrank slightly in the first quarter of this year, after also shrinking at the end of last year. Prime Minister Mark Carney says there is some weakness in the economy, partly connected to policy changes and U.S. tariffs. The Bank of Canada makes its next interest rate announcement on June 10th.
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3: Good morning, I'm Frank Reed. Here's your positive word of the day. Matthew 6:26 says, "Look at the birds of the air. They do not sow or reap or store away in barns, and yet your heavenly Father feeds them. Are you not much more valuable than they?" What a great verse. Oh, man. We are here to lift you up again. It's Dan Bremnes at UCB Radio. Good morning.

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And that's why we have songs like this.

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1: 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It's summertime, summertime. Well, it's not summertime, officially summertime, summertime, summertime yet. 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This is so cool. We've moved into a really exciting season thanks to your nominations. UCB Radio and our camp partners have been reviewing stories of children and families from across Canada who could really use the gift of a summer Bible camp experience. Here's a good example. One nominee struggles with anxiety and social challenges at school, but has recently started connecting through church youth group, and going to camp could really help build confidence before a big school transition that is coming up this fall. You know, for some, this may be their very first time at camp, and for others, it may be a chance to return to a place where they felt encouraged, welcomed, and strengthened in their faith. Thank you so much to our camp partners, just a few of them. What a blessing. Joy Bible Camp, Kettleston Gospel Camp, Arlington Beach Bible Camp in the Regina area, and many others. God bless you guys, and thank you. Thank you so much. We'll keep you informed right here for Hope Together. Send a kid to camp this summer from Positive Uplifting UCB Radio.
2: So my name is Janita Naylor, and I'm the HopeBox Canada National Coordinator. So HopeBox Canada is a pregnancy and infant loss resource that we provide at no cost to families who've experienced pregnancy and infant loss. We create HopeBoxes, which are just like a grief support box that has all kinds of items in it, like a pack of Kleenex or a little candle. But then we also include some literature that has to do with pregnancy loss, and we also include a Bible, and we have volunteers who highlight passages of scripture that have to do with hope. You know, fairly recently going to the long-term care facility, meeting with this lady who had literally carried this heartbreak with her entire life. You know, she had one photo of her daughter that had been taken. You could see that hurt and the pain that she was holding and carrying for so long. And so we were able to get a box

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0: 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So true. Danny Golke and We All Need Jesus with Frank Reed. Hello, hello. Welcome into your Wednesday morning. I've got more of your favorites, of course, coming right up. But right now, let's get you and I updated once again and check in with Jake McDonald. Good morning, Jake.
1: Hey, Frank. Good morning. Here's what you and your friends and your family might be talking about today. The Bank of Canada's next interest rate announcement is set for June 10th in the morning. The bank makes these decisions on 8 fixed dates each year. The announcement will come after recent numbers showed Canada's economy declined slightly in the first quarter of the year. Transport Canada has posted a Hyundai recall affecting some 2025 Tucson, 2025 Santa Cruz, and 2026 Tucson vehicles. The issue involves front camera software that could cause the forward collision avoidance system to break suddenly when there is no collision risk. Hyundai is expected to notify owners and update the software at dealerships. And Statistics Canada has released new research on youth screen time and well-being. The study found more than 1 in 3 Canadian youth exceeded screen time recommendations in both 2019 and 2023. Youth who followed screen time guidelines were more likely to report better well-being, including mental health, life satisfaction, and stress levels.
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0: Good morning. I'm Frank Reed. Here's your positive word of the day. Matthew 6:26 says, "Look at the birds of the air. They do not sow or reap or store away in barns, and yet your heavenly Father feeds them. Are you not much more valuable than they?" Well, yes, you are. Yes, you are. Well, I love this song. Don't know what you got going on today, but could I encourage you? Just worship through it. Tasha Layton here at UCB Radio. Good morning.

0: Tell a friend about Frank. He's charming, funny, and always positive.
1: 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How about you?
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Hello, I'm Frank Reed from the Toby Mac Speak Life page. Maybe this is for you this morning. Pray, then let it go. Don't try to force or manipulate the outcome. Just trust God to open the right doors at the right time. Thank you, Toby Mac. What a great song he's got here. It's Heaven on My Mind. Good morning.

0: positive, uplifting UCB Radio with Come What May, They Are, We Are Messengers. I'm Frank Reed. Good morning. Happy to be with you once again. Happy that I have some fresh, oh, it smells so good, fresh pecan roast. And also, thank you. I'm so happy because we have so many people weighing in this morning on our Kickstart campaign. Could I say good morning to, I hope I have this name right, I believe it is Ifanyana. Ifanyana in Saskatoon started giving $100 a month. Ifanyana, that is a $1,200 impact for your UCB Radio. God bless you. And a special good morning to Bill in Orleans, Ontario, with your gift of $150. Bill, God bless you. And I'm so glad that you guys love the word for you today. And I just want you to know that we are praying for you and your precious wife. 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You are not alone. 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

0: Positive, uplifting UCB Radio. Good morning, it's your friend Frank Reed. Thank you for being by my side this morning. I certainly do appreciate you. Let's check in one more time with Jake McDonald and see what's going on. Good morning, Jake.
1: Good morning. Here's what you and your friends and your family might be talking about today. Saskatchewan's Public Safety Agency is continuing to track active wildfires and other emergency incidents. The province is directing residents to Sask Alert for emergency notifications. Natural Resources Canada also says wildfire conditions across the country are tracked through the Canadian Wildfire Information System. The federal government says its temporary fuel excise tax suspension remains in place until September 7th. The measure applies to gasoline, diesel, aviation gasoline, and aviation fuel, and the government says it's meant to lower the price at the pump by 10 cents a liter. And Statistics Canada says every household must complete a 2026 Census of Population questionnaire. The census is used for planning services such as schools, hospitals, public transportation, and community programs. Statistics Canada says answers are collected under the Statistics Act and kept confidential.
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0: Good morning, I'm Frank Reed. Here's your positive word of the day. Matthew 6:26 says, "Look at the birds of the air. They do not sow or reap or store away in barns, and yet your heavenly Father feeds them. Are you not much more valuable than they?" Amen. Yes, you are. And it is the best news ever. Bart Millard and Mercy Me. Good morning. Some

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1: 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Hello, it's your friend Frank Fried with Blanca and Ryan Ellis together. This is so good. It's called I'm Yours. When

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Well, would you just like to feel better? Could I encourage you, just hang out here whenever you can? This is where you find the hope. This is where you find peace. This is where you find amazing songs like this by Zaria Zachary.

0: Who I Praise with Frank Reed. Good morning. Good morning. So glad you're with me this morning at UCB Radio. Wanted to give you an update on my wife, Patty. We are going through a medical issue with her. She had her second infusion appointment 8 days ago, and the past few days have been a little bit of a struggle. So thank you for your prayers. Just a lot of fatigue, and this particular one was a little bit, how can I say this, affected her more this time around than the first time around. So appreciate your help so much. She'll have a total of 4 appointments, so she has 2 down and 2 to go. The prognosis is very, very good, but as her husband, I just have to help her get through it. And thank you for your prayers. I love her so much. Hey, I want to remind you, speaking of prayer, we have the new UCB Radio prayer wall. 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

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I'm Frank Fried. I appreciate Matthew West so much. His latest song says, I'm good at always falling down. You're good at never giving up. I'm good at getting turned around. You're good at saying I'm still loved. And I was wrecked by mercy the day I understood. I'm not loved because I'm worthy. I'm loved because you're good.

0: Positive, uplifting UCB Radio. Jamie McDonald, another big song for her called Left It in the River with Frank Reed. Good morning. Good morning. Hey, want to remind you, we are in the middle of our Kickstart campaign. Our spring fundraiser actually was supposed to start a few weeks ago, but we had an outside attempt to disrupt our broadcast system. 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

positive, uplifting UCB Radio. I'm Frank Reed. I do love you for listening. Have a wonderful day. Garrett Michaels is coming up next. In for Sarah. I will see you tomorrow morning right here. You will.

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Hi, my name's Garrett Michaels, in for Sarah. She's off again today. I'm so glad that you and I get to do a little life. Oh, and I get to play songs like this for you from For King and Country.

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0: 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Hi, my name's Garrett. That's Toby Mack. Sarah's off today. You wonder how songs like that play on UCB Radio? They play because of you. They do. 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Our spring fundraiser is next week. I'm excited, but here's the cool part. You don't even have to wait until next week to join the giving team. And here is why. Someone like Kim.
1: There's so many people that say you guys play the right song at the right moment, you know, and it's like just meant to be. And it's like, it's so true. You don't expect it. And then it is what you need to hear or what you're going through and that it's going to be okay.
0: 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Like Kim? 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
4: Hey, I'm Season, and I'm a Joybringer. 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It's a gift, and it's for you. The reason? Joy is for you because Jesus is for you. He has made it possible for you to say hello to an abundant life that includes an abundance of joy. Despite what you may have believed in the past, today I want you to know that Jesus died for you. Yes, you. And He did it so you could know real love and freedom. 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And I would like to help you do that. 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And let me introduce you to joy today. I'm Season, and I'm a joy bringer.
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Sarah's off today. My name's Garrett Michaels. Hope that's okay with you. I'm having a blast playing a brand new song for you right now from Matt Maher. This is really kind of fun. It's called Gonna Be All Right on UCB Radio.

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Hi, I'm Garrett, and for Sarah. Life is messy. It is, isn't it? We're going to talk about that messiness next on UCB Radio. Here's Zach Williams.

0: Chris Tomlin, Positive Uplifting UCB Radio. Sarah's off. My name's Garrett. I have a past. I was a mess. I made a mess of my life. My first marriage. I was a single dad, four kids, working in ministry. There were some family members who said, you know what? You're damaged goods now, Garrett. You're divorced. I felt like I had a big D on my forehead written in Sharpie. Didn't know what God was going to do. But God had the last word. He took my mess, turned it into an incredible message. And I've been remarried to an amazing woman named Andrea for 24 years. I've been playing songs on Christian radio stations for years. There's nothing in your past too messy for God to use. If God can take my mess and turn it into a message of hope for others, I know that He can do that for you too. It's kind of a different midday show here on UCB Radio today. 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
2: So my name is Janita Naylor, and I'm the HopeBox Canada National Coordinator. So HopeBox Canada is a pregnancy and infant loss resource that we provide at no cost to families who've experienced pregnancy and infant loss. We create HopeBoxes, which are just like a grief support box that has all kinds of items in it, like a pack of Kleenex or a little candle. But then we also include some literature that has to do with pregnancy loss, and we also include a Bible, and we have volunteers who highlight passages of Scripture that have to do with hope. You know, fairly recently going to the long-term care facility, meeting with this lady who had literally carried this heartbreak with her entire life. You know, she had one photo of her daughter that had been taken. You could see that hurt and the pain that she was holding and carrying for so long. And so we were able to get a box to them. And now as she kind of faces the end of her life, kind of reconciling that in her own heart and mind. So if you're interested or you want to learn more, go to our website, hopeboxcanada.com.
3: 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It starts out as a lowly caterpillar, crawling along the ground, often chubby and to many people, kind of creepy looking. But after a few weeks in the chrysalis, something wonderful happens. It transforms into a totally new creation. The same can happen with people. Our lives can be completely transformed. Billy Graham explains.
4: When you come to Christ, a change takes place. 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A change in attitudes. You begin to love. Love begins to dominate your life. You're a different person in the home. You're a different person in the community. You're a different person at school or at work. The Bible says, therefore, if any man

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Sarah's off today. My name's Garrett. Do you ever doubt who God says you are? The world is saying this, that, and the other thing. Just stop what you're doing and listen to the words in this song from Lauren Daigle about who God says you are.

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Positive, uplifting UCB Radio. Sarah's off. My name's Garrett. 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

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That's Mercy Me. Make It Well on positive, uplifting UCB Radio. Sarah's off today. My name's Garrett. Here's the UCB positive word of the day from Matthew 6:26. Look at the birds of the air. They do not sow or reap or store away in barns, and yet your heavenly Father feeds them. Are you not much more valuable than they? 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

0: Daddy Weave on Positive Uplifting UCB Radio. Sarah's off today. My name's Garrett. My life was messy. God turned that mess into a message. I guarantee that He can do that for you too. I want to hear your mess into message story.
1: My name is Kim, and my marriage was failing, and I left the marriage for another relationship, and we divorced. And after that, I found Jesus, and I turned my life over, ended that relationship, and on a whim, I went to the Weekend to Remember with my ex-husband. And it was a terrible weekend for me because emotionally, I don't think I was ready for what God was calling me to do. But for him, he actually gave his life over to Christ that weekend. And after that, God restored our marriage.
0: Oh, Kim, that is such an incredible story. Congratulations.
1: Thank you. Yeah, so he took that mess and he taught the message of restoration and healing and repairing, and I believe that he wants to use our story to help other marriages.
0: I guarantee you, Kim, he is going to take that story and he's going to use it over and over. Nothing in our past, nothing that's messy or hurtful is going to be wasted. God uses all of it. So, Kim shared her story. Would you share your mess in a message story with me today? Maybe you've never checked in with UCB Radio. 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

0: the right song of hope or words of encouragement just when someone needs it. 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
1: I once heard this little three-word saying, and it has stuck with me to this day. Encouragement is nourishment. It's straight to the point and begs the question, why would you withhold nourishment, a substance necessary for growth and health, if it were within your power to give it to another? When you stop and look around you, you'll probably notice friends, family, and even strangers desperate for encouragement. I bet you can meet some of those needs today by a handwritten letter, making a phone call, sending a simple text, or carving out time for face-to-face conversation. When you allow God's love in you to move you to action, you become His divine instrument to nourish and refresh the hearts of His people. Pause to ponder. Who is one person in your life you can deliver the nourishment of encouragement to today? Don't hold back.
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4: On the last few programs, I've told how God used Chuck Gerrard's music to shape my life. He liked telling me musician jokes. How do you get a musician off your porch? Pay him for the pizza. The only teen idol I ever had, Chuck became my friend. His father was an abusive alcoholic. His first memory was of trying to get his dad to stop hurting his mom. Taken to bars, Chuck's dad gave him alcohol when he was just a toddler. His mom told people's fortunes. She had a vision of Chuck playing piano on a big stage, and that vision became a reality. Chuck shared stages with the biggest acts of the time and studio time with the Beach Boys. But the parties had him drinking for days on end and left him empty as a beggar's pocket. Then he heard the news. Jesus loved him, and his spiritual search was over. Chuck and his band Love Song became the house band for Calvary Chapel, the church that helped birth the Jesus Revolution. He told Rolling Stone, "What we're saying is Jesus one way. If you want the answer, follow it." Jay Truax, who would later play bass for Love Song, said, "I went to a church and they wouldn't let me in. I looked like the castaway guy. My mom walked by me three times and didn't recognize me." So imagine his joy upon learning that Jesus loved him just as he was. Chuck Gerrard produced the first Maranatha music compilation. 160,000 albums were sold to bookstores out of the trunk of a car, launching a series of albums that defined early Christian contemporary music. Love Song released two albums and sang to 100,000 teens at Expo 72. Accept him with your whole heart and use your own two hands. With one, reach out to Jesus, and with the other, bring a friend. And Billy Graham preached, "The only hope for a world that is spinning out of control is a spiritual revolution," he said. In time, Chuck Gerrard began a solo career that would see him record 11 albums and play to audiences around the world. In the midst of his success, Chuck struggled with alcohol addiction. By 1979, he was drinking vodka in the morning, hoping to hide the smell from his number one fan, his wife Karen. With the help of Chuck Smith, who first told him of Jesus, Karen confronted him. In rehab, he sat in a circle of addicts and said for the first time, "I'm Chuck Gerrard. I am a backslidden Christian singer, and I'm an alcoholic." His healing had begun. After rehab, he began to study what the Bible said about music. In 1981, Chuck shifted his focus to worship ministry, embracing a simpler, church-centered calling. Inducted into the Gospel Music Hall of Fame in 2012, he told the crowd, "The real treasure is in heaven. I pray that we will all be in heaven's Hall of Fame someday and hear the most amazing words we will ever hear. Well done, good and faithful servant. Enter into the joy of your Lord." In 2024, Chuck Gerrard was diagnosed with lung cancer. "Here's what I know," he wrote. "I was blind, but now I see. Jesus is the only answer to life's problems. The Bible is the truth and can be trusted. Surrender yourself to doing it God's way. Build your life on believing the truth and forgiving and being forgiven. I asked him once what he'd like to be remembered.

0: embered for. He laughed. I've never been asked that, he said. That Chuck Girard was saved by grace. If people say that, it will be enough. Chuck left behind his wife, Karen, four daughters, four granddaughters, and a grandson. They loved him very much. He was 81. Thank you, Jesus, for the gifts you bring into our lives on our journey home.
1: 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And here's the exciting part. 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
1: 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Joy stands for Jesus, others, and you. 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

is here, well, just about here in Canada, and there are so many great events for you and your family, but I gotta jump forward to fall real quick, because Jordan Saint's here, is going to be on tour all across Canada. I can't give all the deets right now, but I'm super excited for Jordan to hit the road this fall. Oh, equally as exciting, playing a brand new song for you from Jordan Saint's here. He'll be singing this one on the road this fall. It's called Wild Love.

0: 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That's Elevation Worship on Positive Uplifting UCB Radio. 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We're a not-for-profit. We stay on the air because of families like yours. 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
1: I'm a caregiver, and I take care of 24/7 a family member beyond that that has multiple traumas. So whenever I turn on the radio, I don't care what hour it is, mostly in the early morning, there's always, always a message. You name it, it's there. It's stereo in my house. I got three radios.
0: Oh, Lynn, I love it. You know, the need for hope doesn't ever pause. Someone like Lynn needs that.

0: that as she's going to take care of those family members and those hard days, and the days where she feels like she doesn't have any strength to keep on keeping on. Maybe that's why you listen to UCB Radio. Would you stand in the gap? Would you make that next song of hope possible for the next Lynn and the next Lynn and the next Lynn? In fact, if you wouldn't even wait for spring fundraiser to kick off next week, if you would help us have the strongest start ever to reach more people like that across Canada, I would love to do something really cool. Love to put you in a special drawing. And there's not very many listeners in so far, but here's the deal. You got to make your gift before the fundraiser starts. In fact, right now, I would love for you to be one of three friends to join the giving team. Would there be one friend that says, my God number, my best gift is $100. Thank you. You're going in the drawing for the $500 Pass It On blessing. It's a $500 Amazon gift card. Keep for yourself or bless somebody else. Lachey's Drywall and Tweed, thank you for providing that. So one friend at $100, looking for one other friend that would jump on board at the most popular giving level. That's our Hope Team, $30 a month. And then would there be a hero? Would someone strap on that cape with $100 a month? Three friends right now. Someone at $100, one person on the Hope Team at $30 a month, and then that hero that would stand in the gap with $100 gift monthly. 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
3: 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So the more capacity for joy we have, the more we are able to endure difficulty and hardship. Just practicing 5 minutes of appreciation a day, you can change your normal mood state from irritability, anxiety, and low mood to a normal mood state of joy.
2: The Apostle Paul writes in Romans 15, "May the God of hope fill you with all joy and peace as you trust in him." 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
4: 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It will be healing to your flesh and refreshment to your bones." Now, education is more than knowing answers. Education requires that we acknowledge and admit what we don't know. In and out of the classroom, a fool thinks they know it all. The wise answers, they do not. Ignorance is dangerous, but arrogance is deadly. So what questions are you asking today? First, may they be about your own heart, about your moral conduct, points of temptation, values you hold, fears that hold you, your hopes and faith. The fear of the Lord is where wisdom begins and never ends. We don't have all the answers, but here's the good news. He does. For more biblical teaching from Back to the Bible Canada, listen anytime by visiting ucbradio.com/on demand.
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Hi, I'm Garrett, and for Sarah. 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

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Welcome to the family. I'm so glad that you're listening. I'm Garrett in for Sarah today. And it's my prayer that everything I say and play is exactly what you need. Songs like this from Torrin Wells.

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0: kicks off in just about a week. I'm super excited. It's one of my favorite weeks of the year, I'll just be honest. And we had to push it back a little bit. Normally, the fundraiser is done, but it's really important, really crucial, as that's how we stay on the air. We're a listener-supported not-for-profit. The most popular giving level, we call it our Hope Team. It's $30 a month, but some families do more, some do less. We like to say, get in where you fit in. And if you are excited about the fundraiser, the good news is you don't even have to wait until next week. You can join the team early and get in a really sweet drawing. How about this? For a $500 Pass It On blessing. It's actually a $500 Amazon gift card. Keep it for you or bless another family. It's been generously provided by Latchey's Drywall in Tweed, Ontario. So big thanks to them. Now, I also want to ask you, why do you listen? Would you make the reason why you listen the reason why you give? And you could even get a little excited like Jen is.
1: I think what I really love about Christian radio is that it helps us to do what Proverbs 4:23 tells us to do, to guard our hearts with all diligence, for out of it flow the issues of life. So when we're always focused on the kingdom, and that's what Christian radio does, it pours that into us. That's what we're feeding our spirit. You know, it produces joy. It produces the fruit of the spirit, love, joy, peace, patience, kindness, goodness. And, you know, that fruit develops in our life. So what is really important to us, as we are the benefit of that fruit, is to sow back into this ministry so that we can help produce that fruit in other people's lives as well. Because, as you know, it changes lives. How many times do we just need that song that changes everything? And you don't know how many lives that you're impacting when you sow into this ministry. You're changing lives every day, and that has an eternal impact in the kingdom. We're excited. We're excited to partner with you, and we were actually waiting for the pledge drive so that we can help support this ministry. And I encourage anyone who's thinking about it to sow into the ministry, because you might think you can't afford it, but you can't. God will always make sure that He covers you when you help support His causes.
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3: A pregnancy and infant loss resource that we provide at no cost to families who've experienced pregnancy and infant loss. We create Hope Boxes, which are just like a grief support box that has all kinds of items in it, like a pack of Kleenex or a little candle. But then we also include some literature that has to do with pregnancy loss, and we also include a Bible, and we have volunteers who highlight passages of scripture that have to do with hope. You know, fairly recently going to the long-term care facility, meeting with this lady who had literally carried this heartbreak with her entire life. You know, she had one photo of her daughter that had been taken. You could see that hurt and the pain that she was holding and carrying for so long. And so we were able to get a box to them. And now as she kind of faces the end of her life, kind of reconciling that in her own heart and mind. So if you're interested or you want to learn more, go to our website, hopeboxcanada.ca.
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John Reddick and No Fear, positive, uplifting UCB Radio. My name's Garrett, and for Sarah, all right, Father's Day is coming up, and we all know them, dadisms, right? What about some words of wisdom from your dad? 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

0: What do you think? Her name is Carly Ann Taylor. It's called Why Should I Worry on UCB Radio. My name's Garrett, and for Sarah. It's been a special day today to Walk It Out Wednesday, talking about those mess into message stories. I have one. I watched my marriage crumble 26 years ago. I was a single dad. I was working in ministry. I thought God was done with me. No. God takes any mess in our life, and He can turn it into a message. Do you have a mess into message story too?
1: My name's Carla, and it was a financial mess that my husband and I ended up in. After my daughter had passed away, we ended up trying to sell our house, and it was right before the market crash. And we had a really good deal on the house, and they were willing to sell it for $100,000 less. We were able to make it work with two house payments. And about 3 months later, the real estate market crashed, and it took us 3 years to sell our house. And we drained our savings. We're not really sure how we survived, but God definitely watched over us, and it was on His time and plan that I had to learn. And my husband had to learn patience with finances, and that God will always provide for us. And also to realize that He has a plan and a time for everything. And it was truly a blessing that we were able to sign and sell our house. But the biggest sign of all was literally the day we closed at our house, the day that it was right before we were going to go on vacation, and it was about a week before we weren't going to be able to make our next house payment, which we would have ended up having to lose the house. So it was a true blessing and just a great appreciation for God's plan and His timing. And I definitely learned that if you pray for patience, you're willing to be tested.
0: Absolutely. Hey, Carla, thank you for sharing your mess in the message story. Do you have a story that you could share, a mess in the message story today? I would love to hear that. Check in and let me know. 888-407-4094. 888-407-4094.
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1: I was afraid to tell anybody that I was depressed. Then after I was able to tell people, they said, well, I wish you had told us. We would have been praying for you. You know, this is something that a lot of people struggle with. There's no simple answers, but it's Christ living in us that enables to get through the good times and the hard times, to walk through the shadow of the valley of death and fear not, because Christ is with us

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My name's Garrett. Do you remember when you were younger and somebody said, okay, the best way to make things happen are to verbalize them out loud? So let's go back and let's do that. Here are the words I want you to say. I'm so blessed. Got it? I'm so blessed. But let's do it together. On three. One, two, three. I'm so blessed. Oh, wait a second. No, no.

little more enthusiasm. One more time, you can do it. Ready? One, two, three. I'm so blessed. That's better. Here's Kane on UCB Radio.

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1: The latest from Andrew Rip. It's called I Do It Again, positive, uplifting UCB Radio. I'm Garrett in for Sarah. You know, God has a remarkable habit of taking the chapters that we'd rather skip and turning them into the parts of our story that really help somebody else. In other words, he takes our mess and turns it into a message. And you've been sharing your mess in a message story today. Now think about it this way. That mess you're walking through really is the message somebody else needs tomorrow. Remember in the Bible, Moses, his mess in a message story at a wilderness. David, he had a giant. Peter,

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Two friends in the next two songs joining the giving team. 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

0: Yo, welcome, positive, uplifting UCB Radio. My name's Garrett, and for Sarah, you know, sometimes God doesn't remove the mess in your life immediately because he's writing a message. We've been talking about those mess into message stories, and nothing in life is wasted. Remember that, nothing is ever wasted.
1: My name is Joanna. I wanted to share my mess in a message story as well.
0: What went on in your life?
1: Well, my husband never used to go to church with us as a family. We have a 4-year-old and a 13-year-old, and he never wanted to go to church. He believed in God, but he never wanted to go. And basically, he got incarcerated 3 years ago, and is now he's taken 4 theology classes. He is on the events committee and is a saved man and goes to church regularly now. So he definitely did a 360 on him, and he's a mentor, so it turned into a good thing.
0: So is he still incarcerated, or is he out now?
1: No, not yet. The worst case scenario will be 2 more years, but he's just very positive and always here for the rest of the family when we feel like we should be there for him, and he's, you know, there for us. So it turned him around big time.
0: Wow. Talk about a mess in a message story. God can take anything, any mess, and turn it into a message. He can take your crud and give you credentials. He can give you a test and turn it into a testimony. Your mess is tomorrow's message. Would you share your story? 888-407-4094.
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Katie Nicole on Positive Uplifting UCB Radio. My name's Garrett. I'm in for Sarah. Here's a word that can save your relationships this week. It's pause. Yeah, you're ready to respond, ready to vent, ready to prove your point. But Ecclesiastes 5:2 says, do not be rash with your mouth. Remember this week, a brief pause can prevent lasting damage. In other words, pause and pray before you talk. When

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0: That's Franny Cash on Positive Uplifting UCB Radio. Sarah's off today. My name's Garrett. Our spring fundraiser kicks off next week. It's really one of my favorite weeks of the year. We share tons of stories, pull back the curtain. We invite you into the giving family. And if you didn't know, this radio station is on the air because of friends like you. Not powered by mega churches, mega corporations, but moms, dads, grandpas, grandmas, aunts, uncles, cousins too. That's how we stay on the air. Most popular giving level, by the way, we call it our dollar a day. That's $30 a month. That's the Hope Team. 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You're going to love it. It's a great conversation starter. Seriously, it is. You're going to love wearing the t-shirt. So right now, I want to ask you to be one of three friends. Would you consider joining the Hope Team at $30 a month? Would there be someone to make a $200 gift? I just really feel someone's been praying about that. And I'm going to ask for a heavy hitter. Someone to step up and become a ministry champion with a gift of $100 a month. And at that level, we'll dedicate a full day of broadcasting in your name. How cool would that be? Maybe you missed out on, you know, the important days like your anniversary and your mother-in-law's birthday and you're in the doghouse. I think a day of broadcasting would be great. Say hey to the most wonderful wife and mother-in-law a man could have. Trying to help you out. That's all. So right now, three friends joining the giving team. 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
4: Hi, I'm Mark Gauthier with Making Your Life Count. The story of Christmas is the story of God's love coming down to us in the most humble of forms, bringing hope to a weary and waiting world. In Luke chapter 2, the angel announces, "Do not be afraid. I bring you good news that will cause great joy. Today, in the town of David, a Savior has been born to you. He is the Messiah, the Lord." This moment was not just the birth of a baby. It was the birth of hope itself. It is the hope that God's promises are true and that His light shines even in the darkest of times. May the light of Christ bring hope

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My name's Garrett, in for Sarah. You know, the time you spend listening to God is a good indication of how much you respect and enjoy your relationship with Him. So, have you picked up your Bible? Have you talked to Him yet today? Here's Ben Fuller.

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Hi, I'm Garrett, and for Sarah, it's been a blast hanging out, doing life together. Thanks for sharing your mess in the message stories, too. Tracy's also off today. My buddy Bill Scott is coming up next. My prayer is this, that God would bless you and your family big time. 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

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Hi, it's Bill. It's a wonderful day. Oh, Father's Day's coming up in just a few days, and we have a huge contest. More on that coming up next on UCB Radio.

UCB Radio, it's Elevation Rhythm. Hi, it's Bill. I trust your day's going incredibly well. I'm filling in for Tracy, who's taking a couple of days off. Together, we'll worship.

0: Man, I love that song, Blessing Offer, on UCB. Ah, wow, I hope your day's going well. It's a Wednesday, middle part of the week. I don't know about you, but I'm looking forward to the weekend. Hey, Father's Day, Dad's Wisdom, Words of Wisdom. It's incredible. You could win $2,500 Father's Day memory marker by sharing your dad's words of wisdom with UCB Radio. 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Maybe it's advice about faith, family, hard work, forgiveness, dating, marriage. It's just one of those things. Now, you can also share a short tribute honoring your father, and just telling about the impact that he had in your life. Now, selected entries will be shared on the air, and one lucky listener will receive a $2,500 Father's Day memory marker from Legacy Dodge in Fort McMurray. Happy Father's Day to you. And hey, Dad, if nobody's told you in a while, you're doing a great job.
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3: 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And nothing has helped me form my identity more than spending time reading the Bible. 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So you feel like you should put it off until later. But the more that you don't feed your soul, the more empty that you are.
4: Hear more at familyminute.org.
6: This is Hope with God. I'm Andrew Palau. Have you felt trapped by circumstances beyond your control? Consider the story of Daniel from the Bible. This is God's ancient book of wisdom. Because of his faithfulness to God, jealous leaders plotted against Daniel and he was thrown into a den of lions. But Daniel didn't panic. He prayed and he trusted God. And that night, God miraculously shut the mouths of the lions, and Daniel emerged untouched. God had not only protected him, but also inspired faith in everyone else who witnessed this. And God is working like this even today. He may not always remove the danger, but he will walk with you through it. He gives courage when we feel afraid, and he strengthens us when we're weak. If you feel trapped or afraid, ask him, God, I want to trust you. Protect me. Give me courage and help me to know you. Amen. Always remember, there is hope with God.
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Hi, it's Bill filling in for Tracy. Trust your day's going well. Psalm 16, verse 8. I keep my eyes always on the Lord, with him at my right hand. I will not be shaken. Hi, it's Bill. We're hanging out together and just worshiping.

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0: Lauren Daigle. What an incredible song on a Wednesday at UCB Radio. Hi, it's Bill. Well, Kickstart has begun this week. See, next week is our summer fundraiser, usually our spring, but we had to delay it. And so the week before, we asked you to get involved during Kickstarter to have the best start we've ever had financially. Would you give early? And everybody that does, you become an instant finalist. 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

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You're going to make it today. Maybe you're just waiting for somebody to say that. I'm going to say it again. You're going to make it today. God has a plan for your life. And my friend, the best is yet to come. 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Josiah Quinn. 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

How's your day going so far? Mine, absolutely incredible. Zach Williams, wait for me. Hi, it's Bill. I'm filling in for Tracy. She's out for the next couple of days, but she'll return on Friday. So it's Wednesday. We're heading into the weekend. Big Father's Day giveaway. I'll tell you about that coming up this hour, along with our Kickstarter. So much on the way right here on UCB Radio. Hey, let's worship as we travel home together.

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UCB Radio. 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Bill here, by the way, filling in for Tracy. What you're going through today is a chapter in your story. And I just want to encourage you, it's not the final chapter. God's still writing your story. And my friend, the best is yet to come. Here's Pat Barrett as we travel home on a Wednesday afternoon.

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0: 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Hi, it's Phil. I'm filling in for Tracy. She's out the next couple of days, but I come with great tidings and joy. A $2,500 Father's Day memory marker sharing your dad's words of wisdom with UCB Radio. 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It could be faith, family, work, forgiveness, or just one of the classic sayings you repeat today that dad always said. You can share that short tribute honoring your dad. Just tell us how he's impacted your life, okay? Give it away to one lucky listener, $2,500 Father's Day memory marker from Legacy Dodge in Fort McMurray. We appreciate them and we appreciate you. Who knows? Could be a fantastic Father's Day.
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Hey, I trust your day's going incredibly well. It's Bill with your positive word of the day. I keep my eyes always on the Lord. With him at my right hand, I will not be shaken. That is Psalm 16, verse 8. It's our positive word of the day on a great looking Wednesday.

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Positive and uplifting. We're worshiping on the way home. Hi, it's Bill filling in for Tracy. Hope you're having an incredible day. Hey, let me remind you, the best is yet to come. Me?

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I need a peace that only heaven knows.

positive, uplifting UCB radio. Here we are. It's a Wednesday. Hi, it's Bill. We're traveling home. Hopefully it's been a great day for you. Hope together.

0: You can send a kid to camp. Man, I just love it. Sending a kid to camp, that's one of my best memories as a kid growing up. Going to camp, riding the horses, archery, swimming. Anyways, going to camp has moved to a really exciting season. Thanks for your nominations. UCB Radio and our camp partners have been reviewing stories of children and families all across Canada who could really use the gift of a summer Bible camp experience. 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Now, selected families are being contacted. Kids are being given the chance to enjoy camp, build friendships, grow in confidence, and experience the love of Jesus in a meaningful way. For some, this may be their very first time at camp. For others, it may be a chance to return to a place where they felt encouraged, welcomed, and strengthened in their faith. I know my wife gave her life to Christ at summer camp. Thank you for getting involved in this amazing. Hi, it's Bill. I'm filling in for Tracy. She'll be back on Friday. And we're worshiping as we travel home at positive, uplifting UCB Radio.
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0: 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One of my favorite songs that he did, The Eye of the Storm. 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

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It's a Wednesday. Hi, it's Phil. Always good to hang out with you. I trust your day's going incredibly well. We're heading home and we're worshiping together. This is A-OK, is it not?

0: 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Hey, it's Jake McDonald here. Here's what your friends and your family might be talking about today. Canada's economy is getting a lot of attention after new numbers showed two straight quarters of decline. That is what some economists call a technical recession. But it doesn't automatically mean Canada is in a full recession. Statistics Canada says real GDP slipped 0.1% in the first quarter after dropping 1% at the end of last year. Those numbers are still preliminary and they may be revised. The CD Howe Institute looks at whether a downturn is pronounced, persistent, and widespread before calling it a recession. One economist on the panel says that the latest numbers do show weakness, but not the kind of broad decline Canada saw in past recessions. In Ontario, the province's financial watchdog says the labor force dropped sharply at the start of this year. The Financial Accountability Office says the number of people working fell by more than 71,000 between January and March. Leaving out the COVID lockdowns, that is the steepest drop since Ontario started tracking that figure in 1976. The province also lost nearly 53,000 jobs in the first quarter, with losses in manufacturing, science, retail, and food services. The Ontario government says U.S. tariffs and tariff threats are putting pressure on workers and businesses. And the new owner of Zellers will soon expand the relaunched brand to Ontario, but they're making a few tweaks first. One storefront opens near Toronto's Yorkdale Mall on June 18th, and another set for Windsor's Tecumseh Mall in July. The stores will carry clothing, home goods, luggage, seasonal items, and now a small selection of snacks and toys. The owners say they are still planning to expand Zellers across Canada.
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Look, I know times can be tough. Life can be hard at times. And I just want you to know that God loves you. He's got a plan for your life. And oh, my friend, the best is yet to come. Don't give up. Just take one more step. Your victory is closer than you think.

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Hi, it's Bill. I'm filling in for Tracy. She's out until Friday. By the way, that was Zach Williams and Chainbreaker. Hi, it's Bill. Let's head home together and worship.

0: positive, uplifting UCB Radio. It's a Wednesday. Are you ready for the weekend? Oh my goodness, I am. We just got horses on our farm, and during the weekday, we got to go to work, both Shelly and myself. So we find ourselves in the barn at 5:30 in the morning. I never saw my life taking care of hens and horses at 5:30 in the morning before we go to work. So Saturday, we sleep in to about 7. I know, be still my heart. Hey, you know, we all need prayer from time to time. That's why we've got a new prayer wall at ucbradio.com. 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When you submit a prayer request, it is really awesome. It goes up on the wall, and as a staff, we pray every day for you and your request, for your family. 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It's amazing. Look, life can be heavy, right? Life can be hurtful, and we need God to intervene, and prayer changes everything. I love Psalm 51:17, heart-shattered lives. 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
2: So my name is Janita Naylor, and I'm the HopeBox Canada National Coordinator. So HopeBox Canada is a pregnancy and infant loss resource that we provide at no cost to families who've experienced pregnancy and infant loss. We create HopeBoxes, which are just like a grief support box that has all kinds of items in it, like a pack of Kleenex or a little candle. But then we also include some literature that has to do with pregnancy loss, and we also include a Bible, and we have volunteers who highlight passages of scripture that have to do with hope. You know, fairly recently, going to the long-term care facility, meeting with this lady who had literally carried this heartbreak with her entire life. You know, she had one photo of her daughter that had been taken. You could see that hurt and the pain that she was holding and carrying for so long. And so we were able to get a box to them. And now as she kind of faces the end of her life, kind of reconciling that in her own heart and mind. So if you're interested or you want to learn more, go to our website, HopeBoxCanada.ca.
3: Victoria, British Columbia is noted to be the happiest place in Canada, with a happiness index of 8 out of 10. Located on Vancouver Island, Victoria exudes charm with its historic architecture, temperate climate, and strong sense of community. The city's emphasis on sustainability, cultural diversity, and work-life balance contributes to its high happiness quotient. With a mild climate, scenic waterfronts, and a slower pace of life, Victoria offers residents a high quality of life conducive to well-being. Too often in the Christian church, we measure things by those things the world finds important: the attendance, the budget, the number of programs, the size of the building. We need to be careful in this, because the kingdom of God measures things using an entirely different standard. In speaking to the Christians in Thessalonica, a church he started, filled with people that came to know Jesus through his ministry, in 1 Thessalonians 2:20, Paul writes, "Indeed, you are our glory and joy." The greatest reward of faithful service is not recognition, but relationship. Lives shaped by the gospel, hearts awakened to Christ, brothers and sisters who will one day stand together before Jesus. Paul is thinking about the day of Christ, when all that truly mattered will be revealed. On that day, resumes will be meaningless, but redeemed lives will shine. The people God placed in our path, family, friends, neighbors, fellow believers, these are our eternal investments. It also challenges us personally. Who are we pouring into? Who are we praying for, encouraging, walking alongside? With whom have we shared the good news of Jesus? Our faith bears fruit best

0: in the souls of those we've led to Jesus, and in the soil of community. I'm Bob Beasley, and these have been Words from the Heart.
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Hi, it's Bill. I'm filling in for Tracy. Hey, our positive word on the day is found in Psalm 16, verse 8. I keep my eyes always on the Lord. With him at my right hand, I will not be shaken. That is Psalm 16, verse 8. It's our positive word of the day. Here we are. It's Wednesday. We're worshiping and enjoying ourselves as we head home together. I'm Bill. It's always a delight to hang with you, my friend. Here's Matt Maher.

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1: 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Hi, it's Bill filling in for Tracy. Okay, don't judge me. I'm terrible at going to the grocery store when my wife sends me there. I went the other day. She says, get me a bunch of bananas. I said, fine. So I'm there. I know where the bananas are, one of the few things. And I get there and I'm thinking, what does she consider a bunch? Now, keep in mind, I don't know a group of bananas. One group is called a bunch. So I got like three bags full of bananas. I came home. She looked at me like I was crazy. I said, you wanted a bunch? She says, tell me this is not happening.
2: So

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0: 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Hi, it's Phil filling in for Tracy. Kickstarter starts this week. Now, what am I talking about? Well, next week is our summer fundraiser. Usually in the spring, we had to delay it for different reasons. But this week, we're asking you to get a head start. It's our Kickstarter campaign where people actually give early. 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Would you give? 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Maybe you're able to join at the 1K level. 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A guy wrote to me that he had flown into that city, got in the rental car, tuned into our Christian station, gave his life to Christ while sitting in the rental car, never once left the parking lot of the airport, changed his ticket, and flew back to where he was from. He wrote us a letter. He said, that night, you not only saved one person, you saved two, because I was a hired hitman. 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Lives are changed. People come to Christ. People come back to Christ. Would you consider making a gift? Maybe you can do the 1K level. It doesn't matter. 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
4: 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When you think about it, Judas was

0: was in Jesus's inner circle. They weren't just acquaintances, they were friends. So close, in fact, that this greeting from Judas would have been common, even expected. Have you ever been betrayed by someone you trusted? If so, what do you do? Well, we look to the example that Jesus has set for us. As Jesus hung on the cross, he didn't plot revenge or speak cruelly about those who wronged him. He prayed for them and asked his heavenly Father to forgive them. Pause to ponder. Do you need to stop and pray right now for someone who has betrayed your trust? Ask God to give you a heart of forgiveness and release your hurts to the only one who can heal your broken heart.
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It's Megan Woods. I believe in you. Hi, it's Bill Scott. Can I just tell you, I am having a blast listening to the music and hanging out with you for the drive.

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0: fundraiser.
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0: Get the best start
1: Ontario's
0: ever
1: job
0: in the upcoming
1: getting some
0: fundraiser.
1: Attention after a new report from the province's financial watchdog. The Financial Accountability Office says Ontario lost nearly 53,000 jobs in the first quarter of the year after adding almost 59,000 at the end of last year. The labor force also dropped by more than 71,000 people between January and March. Youth unemployment was also up, rising to 15.9%. Some Canadian universities slipped slightly in a new global ranking, but experts say the list needs some context. The University of Toronto stayed at number 23 in the world. McGill, the University of British Columbia, and the University of Alberta each dropped by one spot. The ranking looks at things like research, graduate employment, faculty, and education. But one University of British Columbia professor says these lists really do not show what the classroom experience is like. 38 Canadian universities made the top 2,000 overall. And the NHL may have some schedule work to do when BC and Alberta move to permanent daylight savings time this fall. Once the clocks change elsewhere on November 1st, the time gap between those provinces and parts of eastern Canada will shrink by an hour. That could affect game start times in Calgary, Edmonton, and Vancouver, especially for Canadian doubleheaders on TV. NHL Commissioner Gary Bettman says the league will deal with it. The Oilers say they want games to stay accessible for families and young fans.
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Hi, it's Bill filling in for Tracy. 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

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Hi, it's Bill. Have you ever had those days where you don't think you can go on anymore? Man, I have. If that's you today, I just want you to know God's got you, and the best is yet to come. I don't want you to give up.

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1: 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Hi, it's Bill. That's for King of Country, by the way. Hey, here we are on Wednesday. Yeah, no, I'm not Tracy. I've got too deep of a voice to be Tracy. Tracy's out until Friday. She's getting her kid into college, university, and it should be incredible. So she says to say hello, and she'll return on Friday, just in time for the weekend. You know, I love Father's Day. I miss my dad. My dad passed away about 31 years ago. He was fairly young. I think he was 54. But I still remember the impact Dad had in my life. And maybe you're the same way, whether Dad is here or not here. And we want to give you a chance to win the Father's Day Words of Wisdom. It's amazing. Now, you could win $2,500 Father's Day Memorial Marker by sharing your dad's words of wisdom with UCB Radio. 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
3: Hope Box Canada is a pregnancy and infant loss resource that we provide at no cost to families who've experienced pregnancy and infant loss. We create Hope Boxes, which are just like a grief support box that has all kinds of items in it, like a pack of Kleenex or a little candle. But then we also include some literature that has to do with pregnancy loss. And we also include a Bible. And we have volunteers who highlight passages of scripture that have to do with hope. You know, fairly recently going to the long-term care facility meeting with this lady who had literally carried this heartbreak with her entire life. You know, she had one photo of her daughter that had been taken. You could see that hurt and the pain that she was holding and carrying for so long. And so we were able to get a box to them. And now as she kind of faces the end of her life, kind of reconciling that in her own heart and mind. So if you're interested or you want to learn more, go to our website, hopeboxcanada.ca.
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We're heading home with Corey Asbury. Hi, I'm Bill. Trust you're doing well. Our positive word of the day is found in Psalm 16, verse 8. I keep my eyes always on the Lord. With him at my right hand, I will not be.

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Positive, uplifting UCB Radio. Hi, it's Bill. I'm filling in for Tracy, but man, I'm enjoying your company. I love the worship. I love the music. Let's travel home together on a Wednesday on UCB Radio with another great song from Andrew Rip. I still

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0: 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Hi, it's Bill. I'm filling in for Tracy. She's gone for the next couple of days, today and tomorrow, so I get a chance to worship with you and just enjoy my time with you. Hey, maybe you don't know this, but UCB Radio is a not-for-profit organization, just like your church, Red Cross, stuff like that, all throughout Canada. 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
6: On the last few programs, I've told how God used Chuck Sherrard's music to shape my life. He liked telling me musician jokes. How do you get a musician off your porch? Pay him for the pizza. The only teen idol I ever had, Chuck, became my friend. His father was an abusive alcoholic. His first memory was of trying to get his dad to stop hurting his mom. Taken to bars, Chuck's dad gave him alcohol when he was just a toddler. His mom told people's fortunes. She had a vision of Chuck playing piano on a big stage.

0: stage, and that vision became a reality. Chuck shared stages with the biggest acts of the time and studio time with the Beach Boys, but the parties had him drinking for days on end and left him empty as a beggar's pocket. Then he heard the news. Jesus loved him, and his spiritual search was over. Chuck and his band Love Song became the house band for Calvary Chapel, the church that helped birth the Jesus Revolution. He told Rolling Stone, "What we're saying is Jesus one way. If you want the answer, follow it." Jay Truax, who would later play bass for Love Song, said, "I went to a church and they wouldn't let me in. I looked like the castaway guy. My mom walked by me 3 times and didn't recognize me." So imagine his joy upon learning that Jesus loved him just as he was. Chuck Gerrard produced the first Maranatha music compilation. 160,000 albums were sold to bookstores out of the trunk of a car, launching a series of albums that defined early Christian contemporary music. Love Song released 2 albums and sang to 100,000 teens at Expo 72. Accept him with your whole heart and use your own 2 hands. With one, reach out to Jesus, and with the other, bring a friend. And Billy Graham preached, "The only hope for a world that is spinning out of control is a spiritual revolution," he said. In time, Chuck Gerrard began a solo career that would see him record 11 albums and play to audiences around the world. In the midst of his success, Chuck struggled with alcohol addiction. By 1979, he was drinking vodka in the morning, hoping to hide the smell from his number one fan, his wife Karen. With the help of Chuck Smith, who first told him of Jesus, Karen confronted him. In rehab, he sat in a circle of addicts and said for the first time, "I'm Chuck Gerrard. I am a backslidden Christian singer, and I'm an alcoholic." His healing had begun. After rehab, he began to study what the Bible said about music. In 1981, Chuck shifted his focus to worship ministry, embracing a simpler, church-centered calling. Inducted into the Gospel Music Hall of Fame in 2012, he told the crowd, "The real treasure is in heaven. I pray that we will all be in heaven's Hall of Fame someday and hear the most amazing words we will ever hear. Well done, good and faithful servant. Enter into the joy of your Lord." In 2024, Chuck Gerrard was diagnosed with lung cancer. "Here's what I know," he wrote. "I was blind, but now I see. Jesus is the only answer to life's problems. The Bible is the truth and can be trusted. Surrender yourself to doing it God's way. Build your life on believing the truth and forgiving and being forgiven." I asked him once what he'd like to be remembered for. He laughed. "I've never been asked that," he said. That Chuck Gerrard was saved by grace. If people say that, it will be enough. Chuck left behind his wife Karen, 4 daughters, 4 granddaughters, and a grandson. They loved him very much. He was 81. Thank you, Jesus, for the gifts you bring into our lives on our journey home.
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I'm positive, uplifting UCB Radio. Hi, it's Bill. It's a Wednesday. We're heading home together. We're worshiping together and just having a great time. Here's Crowder and Torn Wells, All My Hope. What an incredible song to worship to. I hope you're having a good evening. And thanks for tuning in to UCB Radio.

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positive, uplifting UCB radio. That's Jeremy Camp and No Survivors. Bill, thank you so much for hanging out with me. I'll be back to fill in for Tracy again tomorrow.

0: positive, uplifting UCB radio. Hi, I am Jake McDonald. Here's what you and your friends and your family might be talking about tonight. There's still some debate over how to describe Canada's economy right now. New numbers show the economy shrank for two straight quarters, which is often called a technical recession. Statistics Canada says real GDP was down 0.1% in the first quarter after a 1% drop at the end of last year. The CD Howe Institute uses a different test before calling it a recession. It looks at whether the downturn is pronounced, persistent, and widespread. One economist on the panel says the latest numbers show weakness, but not the kind of broad decline Canada has seen in past recessions. The Zellers' comeback is moving into Ontario. A new storefront opens near Toronto's Yorkdale Mall on June 18th, with another plan for Windsor's Tecumseh Mall in July. The relaunched stores will carry clothing, home goods, luggage, seasonal items, and now some snacks and toys. And hockey schedules could look a little different next season because of time changes in Western Canada. BC and Alberta are moving to permanent daylight savings time this fall. When other provinces turn their clocks back on November 1st, the time gap will shrink between those provinces and parts of Eastern Canada. That could make Canadian NHL doubleheaders trickier, especially for games involving Calgary, Edmonton, and Vancouver. The league normally releases its schedule in mid-July.
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1: Hey there. Welcome. My name is Brant.
2: Producer Sherry is here too. So glad you're listening. One of the things I wanted to talk about, they ask people, do you feel like an imposter at work? You'll be maybe amazed at the percentage of people who said they feel that way.
3: Okay.
2: It's so interesting. Like people don't realize I don't know what I'm doing. Anyway, we'll talk about that and so much more coming up.

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1: Question, do you want somebody to clean your home for free? They're willing to do this. A tech startup is offering to clean people's homes for free. 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
2: Okay, what's the caveat?
1: Well, they're going to wear cameras to capture everything they do so that the footage can be used to train the next generation of household robots.
2: Oh.
1: But they insist on their website that names, faces,
2: yes,
1: personal information, sensitive details, mm-hmm, information from screens and ID cards, pick up pieces of paper, cell phones, they're going to...
2: They're not going to use that.
1: No, of course not.
2: So I trust them.
1: I think it's worth it. I trust it. I don't know who it is, but they fully have my trust.
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5: 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It's not about the money. 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
1: Question, do you feel sometimes like you're an imposter? Imposter syndrome, we've called it.
0: Mm-hmm.
1: Well, thought this was interesting. 65% of professionals say that they have imposter syndrome.
0: And this means that you're doing the thing, but

0: you don't really think you know what you're doing.
1: You have a belief that you are underqualified for your professional position.
0: Okay.
1: Deep down.
0: Okay.
2: You know, I've always said I had that. But on the other hand, I think I don't because I'm not an imposter because I'm telling you up front, I don't think I know what I'm doing.
0: Okay.
1: So I'm up front about that on the air. Like, I don't have any clue.
0: The only time you're an imposter is when you're pretending.
1: Right.
0: Yeah.
1: So I come out with it. And I beat you to the punch before you can say, this guy doesn't know what he's doing.
0: I know. I don't know
1: what I'm doing.
2: Totally. Try that at work.

0: Greetings to you. My name is Prant. This show, if you're new to it, it's been described, and we kind of like, yeah, that sounds good. How was it? I was going to say strangely odd and oddly strange, but that's not kind of the same thing. It's
1: refreshing is the word.
0: Refreshingly odd and oddly refreshing.
1: That
0: was it. We know it's kind of weird. I have a dry sense of humor. Sherry's got a big laugh, all that sort of stuff. But we hope it's really refreshing to you. And over time, if you, as you get the show, that it'll just be something you look forward to.

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1: It's weird. In Nebraska, they're having a Kool-Aid man phenomenon where people...
0: I don't even want to...
1: No, it's really dumb.
0: Go ahead.
1: Well, people are crashing through stuff.
0: Oh.
1: And it's dumb.
0: Just...
1: It's like some kind of dumb video challenge.
0: What?
1: I know. And so... That's dumb.
0: Right.
1: And, but what I want to remind, I'm guessing as teenage guys, I'm just guessing based on my experience as a former teenage guy.
0: That falls right in that little house.
1: You need to pay attention to the, there's a part of the Kool-Aid commercial that you missed.
0: Yeah.
1: And that is where someone's actually asking for that to happen. They actually do. They're like, they'll turn, they're like, oh, wow, we're working up a sweat playing basketball here. They will pivot, say, I could just sure use a drink. And then they pivot. Hey, Kool-Aid.
0: Yeah.
1: And at that point is, oh, yeah, and he smashes through.
0: Yeah, a key component is the request.
1: It's wanted.
0: Yes.
1: Right. You can't just come smashing through.
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1: Yeah, that's true. I think a lot of people suffer from imposter syndrome, and 65%, it says here, professionals.
0: Okay.
1: We have an advantage because I can come on the air, and part of what we do is just try to be as honest as we can.
0: Yes.
1: And so I acknowledge, I don't feel like I'm up to this. I'm very thankful that God lets me do this, but I just always feel like, I don't know.
0: No, you're doing a great job.
1: Thank you. But I get to acknowledge it.
0: Yes.
1: If I was a pilot, you can't get on the thing.
0: You know what, guys? I really
1: can't. Well, it's going to be about 75 degrees, and
0: I don't know what
1: to stick for here, right? All these gauges.
0: No one's going to say. I really appreciate his honesty.
1: Yeah, thanks for the honesty, sir.

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